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1: 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Money, money, money. World dance, yeah.

it up while your feet are stumping and the jam is pumping. Look ahead, the crowd is jumping. Pump it up a little more, get the party going on the dance floor.

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Straight into our next one from Go West. This was their breakout hit. We close our eyes on The Voice of Peace, broadcasting from somewhere in the Mediterranean.

Listen up, my dears. Cholemba Sparadit is busting out the studio, ditching the Mazgan and getting you moving with a sizzling live Latin party straight from the Kvar Maccabiah Hotel. Kika Samwell is bringing the summer vibes with incredible music, dancing and big surprises. So tune in for this special broadcast tomorrow from 12 till 2, brought to you by Kaka Art Israel, offering an exclusive deal for the first 20 buyers in Be'er Yaakov, land with zero down payment. Maximum music, minimum blah blah blah on the Voice of Peace. It's our special buddy, Boy George, Church of the Poison Mind.

next song coming up is actually produced by Alan Parsons, but it actually is Al Stewart. 1976 classic for him. Year of the Cat on the Voice of Peace. 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

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Straight into our next one. This is wonderful Smokey Robinson and the Miracles. The Tears of a Clown on the Voice of Peace.

Blondie, Call Me, closing us for today. Thank you so much for listening. I've been Tim Shepherd. The music was edited by Hillel Abramovich. Sound by Cheval Hillel. Zeli Grabinovich is up after the news at 7, listening to you, Radio's 100 FM. We'll check out with the Kinks. You really got me. From me, Tim Shepherd, have a great weekend. Bye-bye.

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1: Table, I kept on seeing him look at me while he's with that other girl. 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

0: This Saturday, Sunday, what?
1: I just wanna say hello. I was just taking a walk in this deepness we belong to. In Spain we call it soledad.

I was just taking a walk. In this deep mess we belong to. In Spain we call it Soledad.